Toledo's Rock, 104.7 WIOT. Something to look forward to, Soundgarden fans. New Soundgarden album with the late, great Chris Cornell. It's that final album. Should be out early 2027. Looking forward to that. And looking forward to playing some Soundgarden next. Bon Jovi.

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1: Look, if you're mathematically challenged, you're only 29 days away from Halloween this year. Halloween on a Saturday. That's the best day of the week. I'm excited about it. Nirvana, here's Lithium. I'm so

Toledo's Rock, 104.7 WIOT. Black Sabbath coming up. Couple of songs from now. Jets next. Scorpions. Here's Rocky Like a Hurricane.

take my hand and come with me, because you look so fine that I really want to make you mine. I said you look so fine that I really want to make you mine. 4, 5, 6, come on and get your kicks. Now you don't need

104.7 WIOT. I hope your weekend's an amazing one. It's Friday night. Yeah, it's the gateway, the kickoff of the weekend, if you will. Black Sabbath to help kick that off. Here's War Pigs.

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1: Sadly, today's the day. 9 years ago, 2017, Tom Petty died of an accidental overdose at the age of 66. They found all kinds of stuff on his toxicology report. I mean, he was taking a lot of substances, including fentanyl. Yeah, I think he was linked to being one of our earliest fentanyl deaths, sadly. I've got Tom Petty next.
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5: 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I mean, it's kind of part of the regime and what we do. From the time we get up to the time we play the show, we're moving, man.
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1: I think those kind of festivals are always the best. 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
1: Closing time. I haven't seen Closing Time in a minute. But when I have, that's when the bad decisions were made. 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
1: 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November, Billy Idol getting inducted into the Rock and Roll Hall of Fame, part of the class 2026. I'm glad he's finally made it in. Long overdue. Billy Idol, here's Rebel Yell. Yeah.

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1: 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It's Stacy with you. And Lenny Kravitz immortalized as a Barbie doll. It's Ken's 65th anniversary, so they have this Barbie signature Ken Bassiter.

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1: 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It's Stacy with you. I don't know a whole lot of country music, but I do know that Carrie Underwood is the one that slashes tires. Yep. She is reportedly working on a rock project of her own with the guidance of Axl Rose.

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1: 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It's Stacy with you. And Beck describes his new album as a difficult path getting the songs where he wanted.

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1: It's Stacy and Jack White going to be doing his solo tour at the tail end of this year. A lot of fall dates. I mean, he does White Stripes tunes. He does tunes from the Rock on Tours, Dead Weather even. He will not let you down. A really, really good live show.

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1: 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Saturday Night Live season 52 is underway with the musical guest Turnstile for this weekend and Dakota Johnson as the host.

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1: It's a good hour. Nirvana, The Who, Poison on the way, and everything else. 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Aerosmith goes good with coffee. 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
1: 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I know we've only just begun with the weekend, but Monday's going to be awesome. Again, in 2 songs, I'm going to tell you why.

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1: Now that we are officially in fall, I do have a lot to cover because a lot of like fall unleashings happened this week. Hey, one's about beer. Hang on. I'll get to that. Temple of the Dog, Zeppelin, Foo, and more. The Sour. Good morning.

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1: 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So coming up in two songs, I'm going to get you qualified for it.

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I'm Teresa, giving you a shot right now to go see Journey on the Final Frontier Tour, November 2nd at Little Caesars Arena in Detroit. 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
1: Let me slide in for 1 second. One piece of news that came out this week was that nerds are the hottest kind of men. 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I am a nerd. So if you're a guy with any nerdy quality, no matter what, highlight it, because you're the 10 out of 10 now these days.

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3: 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Trust me, we don't take it lightly, but we also don't take it too seriously. 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

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Hope your weekend's going great so far. We appreciate having you along. Finn Lizzy's coming up after Foo Fighters. Here's Everlong.

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1: How about some Rolling Stones on your Saturday afternoon? We'll do that a couple of songs from now. Three Doors Down is next. Janie's Got a Gun. It's Aerosmith.

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11: Here's something pretty disturbing I discovered while researching this podcast. This is what it actually says on the Los Angeles Police Department website. The site states that the Adult Missing Persons Unit investigates 3,200 cases a month, and 70% of those missing people are found or returned voluntarily within 2 or 3 days. It goes on to explain, and I quote here, "Since being a missing person is not a crime, police are given a very limited role while conducting these types of investigations." At the bottom of the webpage, it gets more disturbing. There's a section titled, "What if they never returned?" And here's the official police advice. In such situations, you may want to enlist the services of a private investigator to assist in your search. If you can't afford a PI, the police elaborate, quote, "Another option would be to contact the Salvation Army, which has a missing persons locator program." There is not a single sentence on the LAPD website that would lead a loved one of a missing person to have any faith that the police would properly investigate it. What the LAPD is basically saying is, if someone you love goes missing, don't overreact. They'll probably turn up, unless they don't, in which case you should get someone besides the police to look into it. All this is my way of saying, if the police took missing persons cases as seriously as they do, say, bank robberies, I wouldn't have had to do this podcast in the first place and end up chasing a violent criminal halfway around the country. I'm Neil Strauss, and you can hear the full story of To Live and Die in L.A.
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Slash from Guns N' Roses, in a recent interview, he said the two Guns N' Roses song that he gets sick of playing is It's So Easy and Mr. Brownstone from Appetite for Destruction. Funny, I love both those songs. Guns N' Roses, here's Sweet Child of Mine.

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1: Hopefully your weekend's amazing. 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
4: 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So, I mean, it was that intense, but someone was asking me, they were like, so did you guys get on the same page? And actually, I feel like we couldn't be further apart as far as like where we're drawing from. Yeah. 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
1: We grew up across the street from each other. You know, we weren't like buddies, really, until we started playing music together. We just would go into my basement, and I had a four-track and a drum set, and we just start making, like, goofy tapes, us kind of jamming. Just for us, I mean, it's really strange, like, the amount of luck, I guess, that has come into play. I mean, starting with my dad having to move in across the street from Dan's parents.
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1047 WIOT. Tomorrow I plan on putting some steaks on the grill. I think I'll have to donate some plasma today. Have you seen the price of beef? Oh my gosh. We have a reprieve from some of these high prices for you all next week. I've got details after ACDC. They're next. Alice in Chains.

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1: Dogs, man's best friend. I never understand how people don't have dogs. I mean, I get it if you're allergic. But other than that, dogs, they're fantastic. And now there's new research. Dog owners may live a longer life. This research published by the American Heart Association says dog ownership is tied to a 24% drop in all causes of death for the general population. Yeah. You live longer if you own a dog.
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1: Soundgarden's coming up right after this. Quiet Riot. You got to turn this one all the way up if you want to feel the noise.

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1: Sadly, we lost lead singer Brad Arnold from this band Three Doors Down to cancer this year. Yeah, it's rough. But I did learn that he wrote this particular song when he was in high school in math class. You know, I still couldn't figure out how to make my own Pop-Tart in high school. This guy's writing hit songs. Three Doors Down, it's Kryptonite.

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1: Most people first met Harriet Tubman in a black and white photo in a textbook. We all read a couple paragraphs about how she was a conductor in the Underground Railroad. She saved the lives of people attempting to flee from slavery. And that was it. That was the end of the story we got. But Harriet Tubman was so much more than that.
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1: We'll rock your Saturday afternoon with some AC/DC. 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
1: This is one of those iconic bass lines. 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

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Humans were not created to sit in silence. 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
1: For us, it's strange because wherever you are on a Tuesday night, you know, it has to be the Friday night. And then you realize it has to be New Year's Eve. And that is a hell of a thing to come down from. But to get up to it takes really getting inside the songs. And if you really get inside the songs, you're not thinking about your laundry because right. you're in them. And particularly for me as a singer, I have to be in them to be able to sing them.
2: Yeah, and you know, if you get one of those great songs and they're hard to come by, you don't mind playing them. 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So it's always fun to play them.
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2: 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Linkin Park, they've got a documentary. It's all about their new members, new lead singer Emily Armstrong. It's called Unshatter, and it's got a run in movie theaters. So if you're looking for something to do this weekend, go see Linkin Park's Unshatter. Here's Breaking the Habit.

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2: Hey, you know how the world's kind of in a real scary place right now with the horrible stories we hear about every week? I'm Robert Evans. I'm a journalist, and I cover the international fascist movement. And in 2019, July of that year, I decided to do something a little bit different. Instead of covering horror, I wanted to go look for hope. And I found it in a place you might find kind of unlikely, northeastern Syria. The region I visited is known as Rojava, and when the Western media covers it, they mostly just refer to these people as the Kurds. Since 2013, a loose alliance of revolutionaries over there have been fighting to not just drive back ISIS, but to establish something of a utopia, an egalitarian, feminist, eco-conscious community in a place that previously had known mostly war and terror. In the Women's War, I'll take you to this place, and I'll introduce you to the revolutionaries fighting to build it. Brave women who battle for equality with an AK-47, with a spade, and with a pen. Follow me as I travel to a land of war and hope, a place trapped on the edge of utopia and oblivion. I'm Robert Evans. 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
1: It's Josh, and you know how easy it is to get a hold of me? 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

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You know who's awesome? You. You know why? Because you're listening. Even if you're working, it's still a good time to be listening, and I appreciate that. Thanks for

0: 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Hi, who's this?
1: It's Melanie. Wanted to see if there's any chance you could play Aerosmith.
0: Aerosmith. That sounds like a good idea, Melanie. Yeah, I got an offer you. We'll do it right now.

0: 1047 WIOT, Toledo's Rock. It's Josh, and two-thirds of us say that they're spending less at restaurants this year. People skipping the alcohol and delivery. They're eating earlier and even ordering off the kids' menu to save money. I think that's a great idea. Honestly, the kids' menu may be the move to do. $6 for chicken tendies and fries. Hey, you can't go wrong with that. Hey, Tyler, what are you, seven? Yeah, he's been financially crushing it this entire year.
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1: It took 2 years. It was, I went back and researched stuff that happened 40 years ago that I'd forgotten about and put the right faces with the right people and places. By the time I was done, it truly lived up to its title, Does the Noise in My Head Bother You? Because it's one thing to blow out the candle and go to bed. It's another thing to go back and look and rehash and try to think about what it was. It evoked all the songs and us being on tour for 40 years, and I think we did a really good job.
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1: It's Josh, and if there's a song that you want to hear, or you want to talk to me, or you want to just shoot me a message, I'd love to hear from you. 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
1: Hey, Josh, this is Tiffany, and I'm wondering if you can play Nirvana. Thanks.
0: 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You got Nirvana. Thanks for listening.

1047 WIOT, Toledo's Rock. You know that feeling when you hear the song that you love and you go, man, that is my jam. And you crank it up. That's what I love about playing music for you. I appreciate you listening. Thanks so much.

0: Toledo's Rock 104.7 WIOT. It's Josh, and good news for anyone who spent high school getting mocked for knowing too much about something. That would be me. My arm is raised. A new survey says 83% of people now consider nerd a compliment. Yeah, and a lot of people say showing off your history knowledge on a date is actually pretty hot. So congrats to that guy who's been waiting 20 years to explain the Roman Empire over appetizers. Guess what, my friend? Your moment. It has arrived.
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5: 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I always have been, and it's never dimmed at all. 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
1: I do make animal noises before I go on stage. Yeah, and I've heard other singers, occasionally you'll be in a TV studio doing something and you hear people next to it, and people that you write really admire, and you hear them go, woo, woo, and it's like the cuckoo next door. And it's not, it's somebody really great warming their voice up. And I said, I could never do that. It's really, really, really uncut. I couldn't do that. I couldn't do it in public. I do it now in public. I am making those clucking sounds. If you happen to be in a bathroom near the U2's dressing room, that might be me.
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1047 WIOT, it's Josh with your chance to see Journey, the Final Frontier Tour, November 2nd at Little Caesars Arena. 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